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2: I'm going on during this time, I feel there's no one to save me. 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

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I heard you moved to Austin, got an apartment and settled down. And every once in a while, I start texting, write a paragraph, but then I delete the message. Think about you like a pastime, I could cry you a river, get you baptized. Or I wasn't ready to act right, used to

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dream. One day, this nation will rise up, live out the true meaning of its creed. We hold these truths to be self-evident at all.

back into the flow now, ooh. 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